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1: It has been voted one of the sexiest features a man can have for the last 6 years. 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What is it? 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
1: And it's Wayne D. Instagram is He's Wayne D. How is it already after 9 o'clock? Holy cow. More with our special guest, Kane Brown. He'll be up in just a few. Hardy, Eric Church, Morgan Wallen, Tim McGraw now. Teaming up, one song, MacArthur. 9

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1: And next hour, I got details on you packing your bags and heading to Vegas. Thanks to Capital One. But first, let's lock in. Some positivity is on deck to Hamilton. Got an in-the-feels story. That is up in less than 15 minutes.

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1: 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Such a beautiful song. It's called Loving Life Again.

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1: 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Enjoy the biggest live country show of the year. Oh, that's not right. You know Lainey Wilson going to be in Vegas? Kenny Chesney, too. You could be there. Thanks to Capital One, the iHeartRadio Music Festival is back. We're going to set you up to be a part of that madness. Back-to-back nights on the Vegas Strip. 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

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Hey, it's Bobby Bones. Tomorrow morning, 6:30, I'll talk to comedian Leanne Morgan, the way she went viral on accident, getting to meet her comedy hero, and how she played Lainey Wilson in Celebrity Family Feud.

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1: That's Ella Langley's song. It's called Be Her. It's Wayne D. Today, just after 11 o'clock. Hopefully your Monday has been awesome. Thanks for letting us be a part of it. We're still here till midnight. If you need anything, hit Instagram at Wayne D and Tay. Chase Matthew is holding it down.

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1: 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Chris Jansen got a new song. It's called Fight for a Girl. 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
1: And it's Wayne D. Looking forward to hanging with our special guest, Kane Brown. He joins us in just a couple of minutes. In the meantime, let's dive into the biggest stories out of Nashville. Tay's got the iHeart Country Roundup. 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
1: 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It's a dream come true to have my song on the radio. It's still crazy to say. Here's my song, Boston. On a

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1: Good morning, Granger. It's Logan out here in Charlotte picking up this garbage. I love the show, listen to it every morning, and I just keep up the good work. God bless you and have a great day.
0: Thank you for that encouragement, sir. I appreciate you listening. I got

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So we're going to talk about this in two songs. I want to get your phone call, put you on the air. 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

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One of film's most iconic movies opened up in theaters on this day, making everyone want to visit the wizard. 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

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I brought this up last hour, and I still want to hear from you. I want to put you on the air. 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

0: 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Next up, Ann Hudson joining us to dish out some Nashville news. Ann, what's on deck?
1: Oh, this is Gary Granger. Did you see Justin Moore opening up about the health scare that had him fearing the worst? I'll tell you about that coming up in your Nashville news next.

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1: Hey, Granger, this is Nick from Perry, Florida. I'm just making my rounds as my nightly duty as a security guard. 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Y'all have a good one. Thank you.
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1: 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Crank it up. But if you wake the neighbors, don't blame us. You know what? On second thought, never mind. We don't care. 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
1: Hi, Granger. This is Luke Meeker out of Nelsonville, Ohio. I listen to you every night. I work 5 p.m. to 5 a.m. Love the show. Thank you.
0: Thank you so much, bro. I appreciate you.

0: 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Ann Hudson coming in with the latest Nashville updates. And what do you have for us today?
1: Well, did you see this? Granger Lainey Wilson is returning to the small screen, and this time she's showing off her comedy skills. Tell you about that coming up in your Nashville news next.
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1: Hey, it's Brian from Shelbyville, Kentucky. Want to say hey, listening to you every morning. I'm a truck driver. Enjoy the music.
0: Thank you, brother, very much. I appreciate you listening to the show. If I-

0: 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Next up, Ann Hudson joining us to dish out some Nashville news and what's on deck.
1: Wow, this is scary. Granger, did you see Justin Moore opening up about the health scare that had him fearing the worst? I'll tell you about that coming up in your Nashville news next.

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6: Okay, so people are fired up still about yesterday's show where the company did not invite Lunchbox or Eddie to our music festival. Ugh. Budget cuts. Lunchbox was complaining about it, so I said, I will pay for your flight out of my own money. And I tried to book him a flight, and then he started complaining about flight times, and he wanted a different airline, but it was going to cost me hundreds of dollars more. And I was like, no, this is it. You have to do this. And so he had a little hissy fit on the air yesterday. So we have a bunch of callers that want to talk about that. So we will do that. We will also talk with Leanne Morgan, the comedian, coming up in just a little bit as well. But I think we got a pretty good show. Glad everybody's here. Let's get started.

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1: 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She finally says, hey, just so you know, your dad might be the prince. 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
1: The At Work Show is once again on. So am I, the At Work guy, Billy Greenwood, along with Ella Langley and Morgan Wallen. This is one of the most requested songs out right now. I Can't Love You Anymore.

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We've got the cure. 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

0: 104.7. I mentioned a little earlier in the show, my 10-year-old son Jack's buddy stayed the night over the weekend, thanked me for breakfast, rinsed his plate off, and put it in the dishwasher. I was blown away. Instantly knew that was a good kid. So that's my question. Something small someone can do that kind of clues you in that they're a good person. Rachel?
1: I think just listen. I think just like listen in a conversation. You can tell if somebody's actually listening and if they care about what you're saying. I think a lot of people just like to talk about themselves. You know what I mean?
0: Yeah. A lot of people just waiting until you finish talking so they can say what they want to say without hearing anything you said. I completely agree with that one. What else are we missing? Hit that talk back mic to share with me on the free iHeartRadio app. I promise I'll listen. And I'll get you Bailey Zimmerman. Where It Ends is on the way next. The
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2: 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I don't believe you. Sure you got the right guy?
1: 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In fact, your next chance of winning the airfare, the hotel, the tickets into the iHeartRadio Music Festival, that could all be yours today at

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Hey, it's Bobby Bones. Tomorrow morning at 7 a.m., why you might be a bad driver and you don't even know it. Questions you need to hear. And then at 55 after every hour, we'll do Tell Me Something.

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0: Bobby Bones in the morning. New hit country all day. The Bull 104.7. This is an interesting question for the show. How do you feel about younger kids and social media? New study out says that we don't think they should have it. 62% of those who responded said kids 15 and younger should not be allowed to have a social media account. And about one-third support a nationwide ban. Others think parents should still have the final say. Interestingly enough, about 4% think the government should be responsible for keeping kids safe online. Most people saying that should be the parents' responsibility. How do you feel about that? I'll share this article if you want to leave your thoughts with it on my Facebook page, Philly Greenwald on Facebook. Love it if you'd hit the follow button while you're on there. I'm going to get you Morgan Wallen in under 10 minutes. Don't We is on the way next.
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Hey, it's Bobby Bones. Tomorrow morning at 7 a.m., why you might be a bad driver and you don't even know it. Questions you need to hear. And then at 55 after every hour, we'll do Tell Me Something Good. 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

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Still trying to get an answer to today's Google Buster question. While that search continues, you get Luke Bryan on today's At Work show. She's country and she knows it.

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It's me, Billy Greenwood, with a shout out to Miami. 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
1: Hey guys, it's I Heart Country on The Verge artist Stella Lefty. Boston is a song I wrote when I was waiting on a guy who was picking me up. I couldn't stop thinking about him, and this is what I was feeling while I was waiting for him. 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

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That next nationwide keyword goes down again at 5. Right now, just as promised, Luke Combs. Hit Me Like a Hurricane.

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I'd appreciate that. 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
1: Hey, it's Brooke Taylor. Shaboozy right there, nominated for an MTV Video Music Award this year. Ella Langley, Tucker Wetmore, Stella Lefty, and more among those nominations. That show's going to air live from Los Angeles coming up September 27th.

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It's Brooke Taylor with a shout out to Miami. 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
1: It's Brooke Taylor, man. This song from George Burge says, saddle up and ride, ride, ride. And I can just imagine Dolly Parton today just riding into heaven, getting reunited with her husband. So sweet.

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1: Hey, it's Brooke Taylor, man. A just sad day in country music. Dolly Parton passing away at age 80. We're going to

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1: It's Brooke Taylor. Just remembering Dolly Parton passing away today. A 60-year music career. What a woman. Speaking of, here's Kane Brown.

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Hey, it's Bobby Bone. Tomorrow morning at 7 a.m., why you might be a bad driver and you don't even know it. Questions you need to hear. And then at 55 after every hour, we'll do Tell Me Something.

Greenberg Taylor. Thank a Teacher is back, powered by Donors Choose. You want to nominate a local public school teacher? You could be winning $5,000 in school supplies. iHeartRadio.com/teachers and good luck from the Bull 104.7. 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
1: It's Brooke Taylor. We are remembering the Queen of Country, Dolly Parton, today as she has passed away at age 80. Still going to give you that chance to win a trip for two to Vegas to be at our iHeartRadio Music Festival, though, coming up here at 5 o'clock.

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0: 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And that was my song, Boston.
1: 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Hey, it's Bobby Bones. Tomorrow morning at 7 a.m., why you might be a bad driver and you don't even know it. 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
1: It's Brooke Taylor, and I bet you Dolly Parton is back to love and life again, reunited with her husband, Carl. Man, he passed away March of last year. Rest in peace, Dolly Parton. I can't

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The Bull 104.7. It's Brooke Taylor. I just want to say thank you for letting me be a part of your afternoon. Just very heavy on focusing on the queen of country music, Dolly Parton. She is so missed already, and just cannot thank you enough for being a part of the show today. Rest in peace, Dolly Parton. We love you.

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